0: Tomorrow, a mix of sun and cloud, windy and 23. For Monday, it'll be cloudy, 24 degrees. And then for Tuesday, a good chance of showers, a high of 21. Current weather conditions can be found anytime on your Central Alberta online app. I'm Judy Peters.
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2: Tonight a few clouds and plus 4 with a risk of frost. Tomorrow a mix of sun and cloud, windy and 23. For Monday it'll be cloudy, 24 degrees. And then for Tuesday, a good chance of showers, a high of 21. Current weather conditions can be found anytime on your Central Alberta online app. I'm Judy Peters.
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1: Tonight a few clouds and plus 4 with a risk of frost. Tomorrow a mix of sun and cloud, windy and 23. For Monday it'll be cloudy, 24 degrees. And then for Tuesday, a good chance of showers, a high of 21. Current weather conditions can be found anytime on your Central Alberta online app. I'm Judy Peters.
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2: Tonight, a few clouds and plus 4 with a risk of frost. Tomorrow, a mix of sun and cloud, windy and 23. For Monday, it'll be cloudy, 24 degrees. And then for Tuesday, a good chance of showers, a high of 21. Current weather conditions can be found anytime on your Central Alberta online app. I'm Judy Peters.

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2: Tonight a few clouds and plus 4 with a risk of frost. Tomorrow a mix of sun and cloud, windy and 23. For Monday it'll be cloudy, 24 degrees. And then for Tuesday, a good chance of showers, a high of 21. Current weather conditions can be found anytime on your Central Alberta online app. I'm Judy Peters.
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2: Feel good music, sunny 94.
3: Tonight a few clouds and plus 4 with a risk of frost. Tomorrow a mix of sun and cloud, windy and 23. For Monday it'll be cloudy, 24 degrees. And then for Tuesday, a good chance of showers, a high of 21. Current weather conditions can be found anytime on your Central Alberta online app. I'm Judy Peters.
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Anne of Green Gables and Watching Mr. Dress-Up. The Sunny Cup is back. 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

If Mr. Dress-Up opening the tickle trunk was the most exciting part of your day, then this is the station for you. 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

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So are we. 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
2: Mainly sunny today and windy. High of 24 degrees. The UV index 7 or high. Partly cloudy tonight, a low of 10. Tomorrow, partly sunny, 25 degrees. Tuesday, a chance of showers and 20. More showers on Wednesday and windy with a high of 17. Current weather conditions can be found anytime on your Central Alberta online app. I'm Judy Peters.

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1: Mainly sunny today and windy. High of 24 degrees. The UV index 7 or high. Partly cloudy tonight, a low of 10. Tomorrow, partly sunny, 25 degrees. Tuesday, a chance of showers and 20. More showers on Wednesday and windy with a high of 17. Current weather conditions can be found anytime on your Central Alberta online app. I'm Judy Peters.
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3: 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Just west of Highway 11 in Rocky Mountain House. 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
1: The music you grew up with. Mainly sunny today and windy, high of 24 degrees, the UV index 7 or high. Partly cloudy tonight, a low of 10. Tomorrow, partly sunny, 25 degrees. Tuesday, a chance of showers and 20. More showers on Wednesday and windy with a high of 17. Current weather conditions can be found anytime on your Central Alberta online app. I'm Judy Peters.
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1: 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Gee, it must be great riding with him.
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2: Mainly sunny today and windy. High of 24 degrees. The UV index, 7 or high. Partly cloudy tonight, a low of 10. Tomorrow, partly sunny, 25 degrees. Tuesday, a chance of showers and 20. More showers on Wednesday and windy with a high of 17. Current weather conditions can be found anytime on your Central Alberta online app. I'm Judy Peters.

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The Sunny Cup is back. 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
2: Feel good music, sunny 94.
3: Mainly sunny today and windy, high of 24 degrees, the UV index 7 or high. Partly cloudy tonight, a low of 10. Tomorrow, partly sunny, 25 degrees. Tuesday, a chance of showers and 20. More showers on Wednesday and windy with a high of 17. Current weather conditions can be found anytime on your Central Alberta online app. I'm Judy Peters.
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2: Mainly sunny today and windy. High of 24 degrees. The UV index, 7 or high. Partly cloudy tonight, a low of 10. Tomorrow, partly sunny, 25 degrees. Tuesday, a chance of showers and 20. More showers on Wednesday and windy with a high of 17. Current weather conditions can be found anytime on your Central Alberta online app. I'm Judy Peters.
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2: Mainly sunny today and windy. High of 24 degrees. The UV index 7 or high. Partly cloudy tonight. A low of 10. Tomorrow, partly sunny, 25 degrees. Tuesday, a chance of showers and 20. More showers on Wednesday and windy with a high of 17. Current weather conditions can be found anytime on your Central Alberta online app. I'm Judy Peters.
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1: Mainly sunny today and windy. High of 24 degrees. The UV index 7 or high. Partly cloudy tonight, a low of 10. Tomorrow, partly sunny, 25 degrees. Tuesday, a chance of showers and 20. More showers on Wednesday and windy with a high of 17. Current weather conditions can be found anytime on your Central Alberta online app. I'm Judy Peters.
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0: 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And I hope you and your family are enjoying your weekend so far. 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
1: The music you grew up with. Partly cloudy tonight, a low of 10. Tomorrow, partly sunny, 25 degrees. Tuesday, a chance of showers and 20. More showers on Wednesday and windy with a high of 17. Current weather conditions can be found anytime on your Central Alberta online app. I'm Judy Peters.
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2: Partly cloudy tonight, a low of 10. Tomorrow, partly sunny, 25 degrees. Tuesday, a chance of showers and 20. More showers on Wednesday and windy with a high of 17. Current weather conditions can be found anytime on your Central Alberta online app. I'm Judy Peters.
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It's as Canadian as the Rockies, eating beaver tails and street hockey. The Sunny Cup is back. 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

0: If you had a Big Jim, G.I. Joe, or Stretch Armstrong action figure,
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3: Partly cloudy tonight, a low of 10. Tomorrow, partly sunny, 25 degrees. Tuesday, a chance of showers and 20. More showers on Wednesday and windy with a high of 17. Current weather conditions can be found anytime on your Central Alberta online app. I'm Judy Peters.
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0: It's a More Music Weekend, Sunny 94. How you doing? 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